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0: 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Okay, the Visi Denver Pride Parade happens tomorrow morning at 9:30. 17th and Franklin, it kicks off all the way to 17th and Lincoln. The roads are going to be blocked, so get out there early if you're trying to find a spot for the parade. Look for Lamali and I because we are announcing for that parade, which is really, really awesome. We did it last year. We're doing it again this year. So say hello and support the Visi Denver Pride Parade. Okay, again, tomorrow morning at 9:30. We'll see you then.
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I used to think about immature things. 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Are you gonna call me like you said you would? Is this really your real phone number?

about a conservative regular girl that still can beat a thorough as don't need your psychic as can reach a zodiac sign. It must be a Gemini moon, cause we about to go half. Mistakenly, nobody been in a bag, but how many bodies done been in her bag?

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Check. 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Check. 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Check. They check. They check. They check.

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Mars on My Soul. If you got tickets to go see him in September at the U.S. Air Force Academy out there in the Springs, can I go with you? Because I don't know if I'm going to go yet, or I don't have nobody to give me a ticket yet. I want to be there. I just have to be there. They added two shows, so 26th and 27th of September. Bruno Mars is coming this way to bless us, and it is a blessing. If you've never seen him perform live, it is incredible. Don't miss it.

0: Many of y'all singing this song word for word. Oh my goodness, classic from SWV Week. If you were here or saw them perform a couple years ago, it was an incredible show. I got to meet them too. So down to earth, and they are legendary. SWV Week. 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Good afternoon. I'm almost out of here. Sugar Bear, that's the name. I need to let you know, though, we have another event coming up in the fall, in August. Butcher Brown is the group. You can find more details about it. It's our block party, kind of revamped. It's pretty dope. 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

0: 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Sugar Bear, I got to go. Thank you. I got to get outside and get into this hot weather. Stay cool out there. Don't do nothing I wouldn't do. We'll see you Monday morning with my co-host Lamale, 6 a.m. to 10. So please be safe out there, and we'll see you soon. Leaving you with this classic from a classic artist who ain't done nothing in a minute. We need some new music, Rihanna. Where you at? 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

so curly, it's flourishing, it's thriving, period. But so is this playlist, so let's get into it. This is Hair Down by Sir featuring Kendrick Lamar. I'll be back.

Itty bitty, there's a numerologist. Got your number where I live. I'ma get you out of pocket like a quarterback blitz. That's an everyday faucet, make it wet, make a rent. Skeletons in your closet, but your past don't exist. Got a pad on your list, got a pad on your lot. Calabas ain't the move, that's where everybody live. Plus the mountain is hot, you forgot what you got.

You know, we had to throw some toxic R&B in the mix, okay? Balance is key. Lost Me by Givian at 104.7 The Drop. You are vibing with your girl Indigo Jones, but you have the chance to vibe at some of these concerts because we are giving away tickets to many concerts in Mile High City. More details coming up in 10 minutes, but let's get back into the hip hop. This is 2PIG by Larry June, Currency, and The Alchemist. Go ahead, man.

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0: I know that's right. They went up there and got those notes. Okay, listen, if I could sing like that, I wouldn't shut up. Okay, that's why I have a talking voice and not a singing voice. But we got some more singing on your radio tonight. We got a throwback coming up after this, so stay tuned for the energy.
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1: I love Elegantly Wasted by Hermanos Gutierrez and Leon Bridges. It's just such a wholesome song. It's wholesome, but it's grown and it's chill. Like, it's a nice vibe and it's definitely giving summer, okay? But you're rocking with your girl Indigo Jones until midnight tonight at 104.7 The Drop. And because it is summer, we gotta have summer vibes in the playlist. Duh. This is Summer by Kenya Vaughn.

0: Love X Factor by Lauryn Hill. It's part of my Sunday reset playlist, okay? When I'm cleaning the house and I gotta reset, I play all my nice classic R&Bs from the 70s, 80s, 90s, 2000s, even the contemporary. Like, nice little reset moment, okay? But this song that is coming up in 10 minutes, I actually talked about this album a couple days ago about how it's super fire, so get into the vibes. It's coming up in 10 minutes.
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Champagne Ish giving us the energy, but that's the remix with Janelle Monae, Latto, and Quavo. That song comes from Janelle Monae's album, The Age of Pleasure. I was talking about this the other day about how it's honestly such a perfect summer album. Like, it's so vibey and it's super quick. It's only like 30 minutes, but it's all about a woman owning her confidence, sexuality, and her joy. And she's just vibing for the summertime. Like, it's super chill. I love it down. But I also love this artist coming up right now. He was one of the finalists for Battle for the Block and he got the bars. This is No Sweat by Rosé and Malcolm.

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Starting this 8 o'clock hour off beautifully with some Kehlani in the mix, Folded on 104.7 The Drop, and you are vibing with your girl Indigo Jones. I'm not gonna lie, friend, I'm still salty she not coming to Denver, because I love the self-titled album. Like, please, please, Kehlani, come to Denver. Just add us in there somewhere. I know you can. You can squeeze us. You can squeeze us. No, I'm just playing. But we're going to get back into the music. But this song coming up right now, actually 104.7 put me on, because this song is fire. Nothing to Prove by Moonchild featuring Ray Khalil.

Hey, grown folk music only, POF by Ari Lennox, which stands for Plenty of Fish in the Sea. Yeah, that part. Honestly, Ari Lennox is an amazing singer, and she's also an amazing performer. Like, she just has this divine feminine energy that just is magnetic, okay? I went to go see her actually for this specific tour because this song comes from the Age Sex Location album. And when she went on the Age Sex Location tour back in 2023, I went to that show. It was at Summit Music Hall and it was on Valentine's Day. Oh my God, the energy, the love was in the air, first and foremost. And second of all, divine feminine energy all the way through. Like, I love Ari Lennox down. She gives me the vibes. But this artist coming up right now, I also love him down too. This is You by Sir.

0: Peggy. Just called to tell you I love you and I miss you. I know you're working, so I'll just talk to you later.
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0: that was a lot. I get it. But we really go together now, and we're gonna die together. So I love you. Bye.
1: 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You are vibing with your girl Indigo Jones, but this artist that is coming up in 5 minutes is actually coming to the Mile High City for the Blue Island Tour. She just announced it this week. 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

Gas Station Love by EJ Jones on 104.7 The Drop. That song just feels like you're cruising with the top down with your shorty and we having a good time. Ah, I love it. I love love. I really do. But speaking of summer vibes, summer energy, we outside this summer and I got some more details on the event in 10 minutes. So stay tuned because you don't want to miss it.

0: classic Jay-Z in the mix. Big Pimpin' by Jay-Z and UGK. Speaking of Jay-Z, he has really been trending recently because, you know, he performed at the Roots Picnic a while back and he debuted his fro because he was wearing locks for about 8 years now, or maybe 10, almost 10 years. But, you know, he debuted with a fro and everyone was just so surprised by the fact that he has this fro. It's like, bro, as long as you take care of your hair, you can make it work. Like, you really can. But shout out to him. I actually still need to watch that clip that he has with Sacred because I'm a fan. I love Jay-Z and Beyonce down, so I gotta watch it. But if you watched it, let me know what your thoughts are and text me. 303-893-3767.
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0: Stank Rose by Black Odyssey and Joey Badass on 104.7 The Drop. Speaking of Joey Badass, I'm actually really excited because I'm going to see him at a festival that is happening in Atlanta like a few months from now. So I can't wait. Oh my gosh, I love a conference and I love a festival. It's going to be so fun. But also, we got some more good music in the mix until midnight tonight. This artist was a finalist for Battle for the Block this year and he killed it last Saturday. This is Park and Ride by Trace Chapman.
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3: 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I said, yeah, I

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starting this 9 o'clock hour off right with some Cardi B in the mix on 104.7 The Drop. I love a Jersey beat in that song. Like, she cutting up, okay? She cutting up. You're rocking with your girl Indigo Jones until midnight tonight, but we are going to slow it down a little bit with some Gina in the mix. This is Do You Want to Be with a Star? Get into it.

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I'm calling you from the hotel phone. I couldn't get a flight back to the States. I realize you're the only number I know by heart. Last time I was here, we were together, remember?

0: 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I hope you're okay staying inside. I hope you're not lonely. Call again. Maybe you'll answer.
1: Better than I imagined. I 104.7 The Drop. You are vibing with your girl Indigo Jones, but you have the chance to vibe at one of these concerts for free. Yeah, you heard that correctly. For free, because you have a chance to win tickets to some of these concerts that we're giving away tickets for. I got some details in 10 minutes, so stay tuned. But this is a nice little vibe. This is Enchilada by Freddie Gibbs and Anderson .Paak and The Alchemist.
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0: On My Own by Lil Tyler on 104.7 The Drop. Shout out to Lil Tyler because he's only 20 years old. He's so young. He's so young. But shout out to the Gen Z group for real, because a lot of people say a lot of things about Gen Z, but Gen Z is actually very, very talented and they don't take no crap, okay? I'm talking about Gen Z like I'm not part of Gen Z because I'm born in 97. So I'm like at the cusp of the beginning of Gen Z. I personally consider myself an honorary millennial, but also the millennials don't like us 97 babies. What's up with that? But that's besides the point. I digress. Shout out to the Gen Z talent. Y'all are killing it. Keep doing y'all thing and don't let nobody tell you anything. But we got some more music until midnight tonight, and we got a classic throwback in the mix after this.
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New Martyrs, Ride For You by Miguel on 104.7 The Drop. I absolutely love Miguel, but I gotta say, my favorite Miguel song of all time is Sure Thing. It's always gonna be that. It's just so wholesome, beautiful. I always said that was going to be played at my wedding, okay? One of these days. But if you have a favorite Miguel song, let me know and text me, friend. 303-893-3767.

pressure. Think I finally understand the lesson. 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

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It's the light slow. It's the sexual infrastructure.

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What's goody, bestie? 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And if you're still here, shout out to you. You have my love because you know me, okay? You know me. But I love that we're starting this hour off with some Sir in the mix. But this 10 o'clock, we got some really good music, okay? We got some Childish Gambino, Rochelle Jordan. Yeah. We got some mix. But this 10 o'clock, we got some really good music, okay? We got some Childish Gambino, Rochelle Jordan. Yeah.

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Super grown. I love grown folk music, okay? It gets me going. But we're going to keep it going. So let's get into it. Me For by Jill Scott. I love this beat down. So let's keep vibing on 104.7 The Drop.

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0: 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I'ma tell you, okay, we love a good house song. 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

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That comes from one of my favorite albums, Chasing Summer, back in 2019. And when he performed this at Juneteenth, I was singing my non singing heart friend. Best believe it, okay? Best believe it. But this is also one of my favorites. This is my fave, okay? 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

0: had to take you back to 1993 Hip Hop Hooray. 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
2: 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Yeah, I know. So why would you do it any other time, Lamali?
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0: Play. 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I love a woman rapper, okay? And I love that they are out here thriving, doing their big one, putting on for the girlies. But this artist coming up right now, she also puts on for the girlies, and she's based out here in Denver and was also a Battle for the Block finalist, and she killed it on the North Stage this last Saturday. This is Power in the Mind by She Who Won't Be Named.
1: I'm ready.
2: Who knows what I'm about to speak about?

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1: But there's power in the mind.
0: There's power in the mind.
2: No, there's power in the mind.
0: I swear there's power in the mind.
2: That's power in the mind.
0: Just seeking you will find. I'm here to tell you that it's power in the mind.
3: But I know I'll never fit in certain structures. Selfish, mentally poor, sadistic motherfuckers. 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

0: Just call me more oral. 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There's power in the mind. 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And you can be anything you want to be.
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what a perfect way to start off this Saturday night, 11 o'clock hour with some Leon Thomas, Vibes Don't Lie, Keep It Grown, Keep It Cute. Yeah. You're rocking with your girl Indigo Jones for one more hour on 104.7 The Drop. And we got your favorite songs in the mix, friends. So let's keep vibing. You got some Odile coming up, some No Worries, Genuine. Ooh, Isaiah Falls. Yeah, it's a vibe. So let's get into it.

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Giving. But if you like that type of music, let me tell you what show you need to listen to, because it's actually happening after me. You got to tune into The Main Room with All Day West. It's all things house, electronic, EDM, and you're going to have a good time, okay? Get you ready for the party, okay? So make sure that you tune in with him after me. He is going down from midnight to 3 a.m. with all the vibes. But we still got some more R&B in the mix, so let's keep it cute. This is Make It Up by Destin Conrad.

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0: Keep Her by No Worries on 104.7 The Drop, giving us the energy. That song comes from a 10 out of 10 album. It is called Why Lord. And you know what's crazy? I was looking through my vinyl collection because my collection right now is very small, small but mighty. And I forgot that I got that album. I was like, oh, I forgot I had this in the mix, period. But also, I went to this show last year and it was such a great show at Mission Ballroom. Mission Ballroom is also a great venue. I love it. But I love a good concert. And I know you love a good concert too, friend. So if you want to win some concert tickets, here are the details on some of the shows we are giving away tickets for.
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You Can Never Make Me Hate Mutt by Leon Thomas. It's going to give for me every single time. It's going to give me the energy that I need, friend. It's going to give me the energy I need. But we got grown folk music, okay, for the next few minutes, like all the way through. And we also got a special throwback in about 6 minutes, so stay tuned for the vibes. But coming up right now is some Bobby Storm. This is We Can't Forget Him.

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well, it is that time for me to go, friend. But I had so much fun with you, and I appreciate you for tuning in with me. Oh my God, I love you down. But don't go anywhere, because the main room with All Day West is going down from midnight to 3 a.m. And it's going to be nice. It's going to be nice. It's summertime. It's the weekend. We outside. Like, get into it. Get into it. But thank you for vibing with your girl, Indigo Jones, on 104.7 The Drop. Catch me on the weeknights from 7 p.m. to midnight, because you know I got you. And we be vibing, period. But I love you down. Have a great rest of your weekend, and I will see you on Monday. Bye.

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8: Yo, what's up? 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I'm your host All Day West, and we got DJ Tosh back in the booth kicking it off for us. He's got music in the mix from artists like Groove P, Mike Delgado, Seb Jr., Masters at Work, and a whole lot more, so keep us locked in. 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

Let me tell you something, sister. It's hard to get a good man. See, I know how to sleep right. I sleep my baby real good every day and every night. So hold on to what you have, honey. Because a good man is hard to find.

You're now in the mix with DJ Tosh on The Main Room, bringing the vibes for you tonight. I'm your host, All Day Wes, and this is the only dance music radio show on your dial. Let's get right back to the music. This is Marco Millicent and Milton Shadow with the tune Operator, right here on The Main Room.

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It's all about house music. It's all about house music. 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

broadcasting live from Denver. I'm your host All Day Wes, and you're in the mix with DJ Tosh. Coming your way in a few minutes, we got hot stuff jumping into the mix for the next hour. Don't touch that dial. 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

this hour. He's got tunes lined up from artists like Danny Cobija, Felipe Puertes, Dennis Cruz, Hoax, and a whole lot more. So keep us locked. Non-stop dance music in the mix coming your way. Text lines are live, 303-893-DROP. Let's set it off. It's the Main Room right here on The Drop.

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I'm your host All Day Wes, and we got more music to come all the way till 3 a.m. Let's jump right back in with Hot Stuff. This is Fercassi's remix of Donna Summer's I Feel Love. 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

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I'm your host, All Day Wes, and in just about 10 minutes, I'm hopping on the decks to close out the night, so don't go anywhere. 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
9: Yo, what's up? It's All Day West. This is the main room bringing you nonstop electronic dance music in the mix. I'm coming at you live with UKG, 4x4, DMB, and more from artists like Charlie Shell, Benji, DJ Jackham, Headaches, Lockers, and a whole lot more. Lock in because you're in the mix with me for the next hour. It's The Drop.

wanna talk no more. I don't wanna 10K fee. I need 20. I don't wanna talk no more. Labor gon' talk too cheap. Spend my money. I don't wanna talk no more. I don't wanna 10K fee. I need 20. I don't wanna talk no more. Labor gon'

to the main room right here, only on the Drop 104.7, bringing you the freshest sounds and dance music. I'm your host All Day Wes, and you're in the mix with me. New heat coming your way from producer Robust. This is Homeboy. Let's keep the vibes rolling. Turn it up.

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I'm your host, Alday West, and if you like the show, you can listen back on our website, thedrop1047.org, and also on my SoundCloud, Alday West. Closing out the mix with music from Suede, Youth, MDW, and a collab from Benji and Wittek. It's The Main Room.

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Be safe out there. 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

0: 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Yeah. 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

Like I came here too. 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Baby, life flow, now my pockets need life bro. 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Life so I would rather be ducked in my pond. 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Save young icon in town. 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Thoughts like human life over here between you and me. Well, I don't wanna resort, rather take a bath, vacate resort, seashore.

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1: This is All Day West from 104.7 The Drop, live from downtown. The streets are alive. DNA Picasso has arrived at the center of it all. Calm in the chaos, unstoppable in motion. The city's watching. 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

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Toss on some midnight. If I ain't getting to it, I don't sleep right. 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

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I just keep eating. I'm thankful. Focus on winning, cause nobody goes safe. 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

Bitty bitty, there's a numerologist. Got your number where I live. 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
1: Can I talk to you? 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What's the hardest thing you're going through?

0: God can.
1: Good morning. I'm right back with you. This is the Gospel Gems Morning Show, and I'm your host, Dennis Jeff Brown. I look forward to having fun with you today. Understand this. This is the day that the Lord has made. We shall rejoice and be glad therein. It's a beautiful Sunday morning out there. I look forward to having fun with you. Look, go ahead and hit me right on that text line, 303.

You already know this is the Gospel Jams Morning Show, and I'm your host, Dennis Jeff. I really pray that you have a beautiful Sunday morning. Have a good day today. Yesterday's problems are over with, and tomorrow hasn't even came yet. But this is the day that the Lord has made. We shall rejoice in this day. And that's all love from me to you right here from the Drop 104.7.

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This is the day that the Lord has made. We shall rejoice and be glad therein. Look, this is the Gospel Jams Morning Show, and I'm your host, Dennis, and I want you to have a good day today. Understand that God is going to bridge the gap, and don't worry about the future. And the reason why I don't want you to worry about the future is because if you look back over your life, you'll understand that God brought you through every obstacle that was behind you. So that gives you peace for everything that's in front of you. Again,

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Y'all already know this is the Gospel Jams Morning Show, and I'm your host, Dennis Jeff. 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

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Understand that we can get it on both sides. You can get it on Google Play, and you can get it on the App Store. So look, go ahead and download that app. Look at everything that we have going on and get connected with us. That's all.

This is the day that the Lord has made. We shall rejoice and be glad therein. It says we shall rejoice. So let's have a good day here in Colorado. Let's put the problems to the past. Let's put our worries and anxieties back into the hands of God, just so he can exchange that with us and just give us a good day full of

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0: Hey, check, check, check. 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
0: Hey, yeah. Got

right, back with you. This is the Gospel Jams Morning Show, and I'm your host, Dennis Jeff Brown. I want you to understand that God says he has your back and he will bridge the gap. Everything that you're worried about, you don't even need to worry about it, because he's going to bring one end to another end and bring it all together and make sure that you are okay. Again, so he wants to make sure that you are okay by understanding that he will bridge the gap. So don't worry about tomorrow. Tomorrow has its own issues. That's all love, again, right here from The Drop 104.7. They say

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About the 8 o'clock hour, this is the Gospel Jams Morning Show, and I'm your host, Dennis Jeff. In fact, look, follow me right there on IG. It's NSG, E-N-N-I-S-G, right there on Instagram. Follow me, and I'll follow you right back. Let's enjoy this day. This is the day that the Lord has made. We shall rejoice and be glad therein. I'll be right back. This is The Drop 104.7. Yeah.

I just want to say I vote for Jesus to come back, because my campaign don't need no votes, need no packs, don't need no quotes. My big homies all kingdom folks, platforms mean none to me, you know. Spec no man for the CC soul, spec the man for the CC song, spec the man who respects a woman. Or you step to that man like

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AM's morning show. You already know I'm your host, Dennis Jeff Brown. One of my favorite Bible verses is Romans 8:28. It says, "For all things work together for the good for those who love him and are called according to his purpose." The Lord wants you to know that everything is going to work out and he's going to bridge the gap. He's just taking you to new places and new heights, and understand that you're still in his hands. And don't you ever forget that. That's the drop. That's right here from the drop.

Yeah, I dedicate this song to those that miss being dedicated. The world robbed you of your spiritual romance, and you want to renew your vows. Jesus waits at the altar for you. He's not wearing a watch, so you still have time.

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It's because heaven is calling. Yeah, yeah, you feel it. We're strangers and aliens. Don't get too comfortable. Don't get too fitted here. You're different. You're chosen. You're special. You're his. And he's jealous for you. He's desperate for you. He wants you to understand that something greater's in you. And it's coming.

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Hey, that was one of my favorites. That was Gangsta Remix by D1 and Boosie. I love that song. But anyway, I want you to have a good day. That's my whole soul purpose this morning, is to remind you of how good God is and how the things that he can do to switch your life around. He can take you from the bottom to the top, from the dark to the light, just like that. So always, always believe in him and never, ever give up. That's all I love from The Drop here, right here from The Drop 104.7. Yeah.

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It's the Gospel Jams Morning Show, and I'm your host, Dennis Jeff Brown. I want you to walk in love, walk in joy, walk in peace, and most importantly today, walk in forgiveness. 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Again, be everything that God called you to be and not what the world wants you to be. Don't worry about anything or anybody. God has you in his hands, and he's not going to let you go. 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

I hate I have to go, but I do have to close out the Gospel Jams morning show, and I'm your host, Dennis Jeff Brown. I want you to have a good day, have a good week, and always, always, always understand that God has you in his hands, and he's never going to let you go, and he will bridge any gap that you need bridged in your life. So I'm out of here. So always stay inspired, stay motivated.

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Yeah. 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

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Oh, I know.

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1: Glass potato. Yeah, I know. So why would you do it any other time, Lamali?
2: Because. Don't worry about why.
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